What do you say, Arcadia? What do you say? Come on. Hey, y'all, hey. Y'all might just be getting here. Y'all might just be getting here. 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

0: They may come back. 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Thanks, Jambalaya. Remember, give prayers out to Japan. If you want to donate, we have some donation. Talk to the persons in the front right there.
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0: 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MySpace.
1: Facebook.
0: Juice Crew, Rock, Facebook. Just check it out. Look for Humboldt County tag. 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
1: Boom Shatta. 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What's up? 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Tomo representing tonight up in here, right? Yeah. Damn. Okay. Yeah. Check it out. 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
0: 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Yeah. Less vocals, more drums in the monitor. The vocals hot. 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Every lady got their beads tonight? Yeah. I'm trying. Yo, yeah. You're not a lady. I'm not asking you. You see two? Oh my goodness. All right. I'll put you in charge of that. They don't have to do what you did, just to give them to them. Let's do it. Hijacking. This is a takeover right now. 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
1: 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And we just fire them off, fire them off. See? Oh, watch this, watch this. That was bad. I know. It's been a while.

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It's a 6.

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I want everybody to sing one thing. I'm gonna say, you never give up the fight. 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I love y'all. 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

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Y'all know what the freak is? 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You know, something like that, all right? 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

0: And now check it out, check it out, energy high. 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
1: Whoa.
0: Yeah, jump, jump, jump, jump,
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1: Y'all feeling that? 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
0: I got you.
1: So the freak, I'm telling you, that's my favorite dance. It stood the test of time. Hey man, I'm sorry if you don't know what the freak, if you don't know what the freak is. Somebody want to demonstrate for the brother? I wasn't really hitting it right enough is what he was saying, and he's kind of confused. He wants somebody. You ready? It's kind of like, you know, it's hard to do it when like the lights are shining on you and all like that, you know? See? It's really easy to do. Okay, this next song you can do the freak to also. We having a little technical difficulties. Just give us like 1 second, 1 second. Mingle amongst your friends, you know. There's some freaks out there. If you're a freak, raise your hand. If you're a freak, raise your hand. Okay, let's do it like this. If you're a freak, don't raise your hand. Hold on, hey, have you tipped your bartender tonight? Have you tipped your bartender tonight? Make sure you do that. I know them personally. If you wanna tip me, find our manager. Mimi La. If you see her by the bar, tell her to stop drinking. You wanna tip us, go to Mimi La.
2: Yes, yes, yes, y'all. We gonna ridin' and ridin' and ridin' and vibin'. Yes, yes, y'all. And you don't stop. Wicked sound. Another sound.
1: All right, we're gonna do the freak all night.

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Hey, big up Miss Law. 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

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K-Star on the keys, big respect. Dollar Bill, we call him Chauncey Dollar Bill.

I was curious if I can get a pitcher of beer up here. 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

That's West Coast, y'all. Make some noise for Dollar Bill. I don't know what he's trying to prove with those Kanye glasses on. We'll talk about that later. Who's left? Oh, the drummer. We call him Jay Bird.

percussion. 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I said make some noise. It's Friday night. Make some noise. Make some noise. Wave the flag. Wave the flag. Wave the flag. Wave the flag. Grind it out. Grind it out. Grind it out. Grind it out. Act like you know. All right, my name is Mo Chill. Everybody drop out. We in the studio again, just creating, laying down the fucking foundation. And my people, they waiting. They waiting. What they gonna

yo. What they gonna do? What they gonna say? Yo, my people's out there with Sonny Bray. They can rock a party. They can rock a party. And they can rock a party. You goddamn right. Yo. You goddamn right.

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And my people, they waiting. They waiting. What they gonna do? What they gonna say? Yo, my people's out there in Sunny Bray. We can rock a party. We can rock a party. We can rock a party. You're goddamn right. Act like you know. Yes, I am. Hey, where's my homie at? Where's my homie at? Was that all right? Did you feel that, homie? Where's yours? Are you feeling good tonight? Let me just get some water real quick. Hold on. Is this spring water? I can only drink spring water. I'm sorry. Yo, let me just tell you one thing. There's been a lot of shit going down around here tonight. I'm gonna get serious right here, okay? There's a lot of shit going down around town. Motherfuckers snitching off motherfuckers, you know what I'm saying? Y'all read it in the paper, right? We don't do that around here. We handle it ourselves. So what I say is you never drop dime. Not even on your enemy. You never drop dime. Hear what I'm saying? Tell them, Juice Crew. 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

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Yo, this one we call Step Ahead. 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One of those dance hall tracks. 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It's one of those intimate joints, you know. 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

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Yes, I am. 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A lot of beautiful ladies out there. Hey, all the gentlemen, say what's up to the beautiful ladies. Yo, say what's up. Say hey, baby. Oh, come on, no handshakes. We're family around here. We're family around here. You know how we run it. All right, what's happening? What's next, Juice? Put me on. I got something to say.

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Yeah. Do you love it? Do you love it? Do you love it? Do you love it? Yeah. Do you love it? Yeah. Do you love it? Yeah.

you love it? Do you love it? Yeah. Do you love it? Yeah. Do you love it? Do you love it? Yo, Juice, give him a little instrumental action right here. Let him feel it. Let him feel what hip-hop is all about. It ain't all about sneakers and gangster rap. It's more about beats and hand claps. You know what I'm saying? Yeah. Let him feel that, Juice. Let him feel that.

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I didn't hear that. I want more than that. Put me on, I got something to say. Said I love hip hop. We live it every day. I just want bass only. Bass only. Bass only. Bass only. Y'all gonna put me on, I got something to say. Say we love hip hop, we live it every day. We love hip hop, we live it every day.

0: 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Check it out. What do they call you?
1: Sexy mouth. 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

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Thanks for the love, y'all. I got a new song. Y'all want a new song? I got a new song. Y'all want a new song? It's kind of deep. It's kind of deep. Y'all ready for this? I know we up here in the woods. So this is kind of, little cuz, what you think? All right. This song is for my little cousin. We call it Little Cuz. Fresh out of the 6ix9ine studio, Wicked Sound, West Coast, North Coast, that's how we do it. Act like you know.

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Yo, watch the prison yard, little cuz. 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

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It gets hard on the boulevard, little cubs. 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Check it out.

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On the boulevard, little cuz, it's so hard. On the boulevard, little cuz, I said it's hard. On the boulevard, little cuz, check it out.

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Yeah, I wrote this song. 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I'm from South Central Los Angeles.

0: Take it out, crew. Watch yourself out there, Sam. We got one more song for y'all. We got one more song for y'all. Any requests? Any requests out there? Any requests? I Shot the Sheriff. Sorry, we don't do covers. Huh? Any Juice requests? You know what? I don't even know you, man. I don't.
1: Mustang Sally, baby.
0: Anybody else? Hey, you know what? Hey, there's one thing that's really similar to Mustang Sally. There's one thing that's really similar to Mustang Sally. It's called Mash the Gas. Mash the. Your mom was a sheriff? She was the only cool sheriff I know. Hey, thanks for coming out. Remember. Hey, if you're from Tomo, make some noise right now. Tomo, make some noise. Represent, represent. This one we call Master Gas. Jump in the club, in the VIP. That's how we do it. 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Remember, dude. 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
0: With Lord have mercy.
1: Make some love, Gideon, make some love.
0: With Lord have mercy.
1: We've got to make some love before it's over.
2: Yes.
1: We're gonna keep the party going, cause that's how we do. Make some noise, make some noise.

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Brain pool bringing heat like 1,000,000 watts. So sharp, back it up, not just the talk. Yes, the fat start growing in my backyard. I'ma big up, we gotta do our part. How does it feel? Living for the next vibration. Amazing, playing on your local radio station. And they say they be relating to the flow that you're throwing down. Oh, it exists as we don't mess around. You need direction, just follow the crown. I said the crown just pound to its sound. Yeah. Ain't afraid for what I believe in. What's the reason? It's open season. A duppy conquer, right? Till I stop breathing. Check it out.

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Divi Divi DJ, turn it up. 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

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Yeah. DJ, turn it up. What? DJ, yo, turn it up. 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Y'all rock it out, rock it out. Yo, yo, give me some energy, give me some energy, give me some energy, yeah. 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

It's so crucial, this life that we live. Every day, yes, and I try to give. And then trying to create a little difference and make a difference. Do what you can to take a stand. Original stand, said you know, unified man. We gotta do what's right, man. Said I said we can't criticize, man. I said DJ, turn it up, y'all. DJ, turn it up. DJ, turn it up, y'all. DJ, DJ. Turn it up, y'all.

DJ, Divi Divi, turn it up. Divi Divi DJ, Divi Divi DJ, DJ, turn it up. Yeah, when I come to the club, I just wanna dance, just wanna make stands. That's what I do when I come in the club, yo. 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

0: 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We picked the. What song was I doing?
1: Sit on the corner, plays a little marijuana.
0: I play that song. That's an original song. That one should be played rather than a cover song. But here, it's rather simple too. But that's not a developed song, really, like another rhythm.
2: We have picked let's make it into one, man. Give me something to write to. Home skillet.
0: We can record today's practice.
2: All right.
0: I've got that song bounced down too as a quick track.
2: Still need a couple tracks for my album to fill it out.
0: Yes, you should do a guest song.
2: I was thinking about.

0: What's that flower based on?
1: That's a, I don't remember it right now.
2: Yeah. I have recordings of that on tape, dog.
3: I don't want to take too long.
1: But I
3: do want to make all these decisions, though.
1: For next show.
3: So we have Tempo and what else?
1: Oh, man, that's just going too high.
3: Can we do Baltimore? I'm cool.
1: Baltimore for sure. That would be
3: cool. Can you teach him the bass line?
2: I'm through.
1: I don't know it exactly, but I know what it is.
3: You know,
1: and I know what 80%. It is.

0: check this.
1: Yeah, that's what I'm playing.
0: Check this to make sure that, like,

Back down.

0: sharp?
1: G, F sharp.
0: Oh, change?
1: No, oh, the change starts off in, starts off in D, if you're in D major. And it just goes up to E major. And back down.
0: F sharp?
1: And it ends, it's a half step. So,
0: so what happened there?
1: So this is filled as D and E.
0: D and E? Is that twice or?
1: Four times, and then it goes on the resonator.
0: Half step up?
1: Yeah.
0: A little so it goes long. D and E four times?
1: Yeah.
0: And then at the end of it?
1: Barazamin.
2: Barazamin.
1: And there's a hella good one by Luciano.
2: Who did the one that you showed me back in the day?
1: Yeah, he did.
3: Randy Newman.
1: It is Randy Newman.
3: That's not who he was. Who was singing on the Sly and Robbie version, though?
1: On the Sly and Robbie? No. On the reggae version?
3: Yeah, the reggae version.
1: No. Barazamin. One of the. Oh, and. He ain't at home just to live in the city. So.
3: He a little Sandy. I'm that's a little Robert Graham. Really, that's Barris? Yeah. Okay.
1: But well, there's another one too.
3: I'll teach you that song tomorrow.
0: Boom.
3: Yeah.
0: I got it somewhere.
3: Yeah. All right.
0: If you know
3: it's
0: it
3: also Anthony B. Time to buy and fight from you, Warrior. Now let's buy the land. Come to your Maria, let's have it fun.
0: Cuss.

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0: 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With the boy. Yeah.
1: Check.

0: check, check, check.
1: I'm good at that one.
0: No, you did. Okay. So just do this one. Okay. It's a little hot. Check, check.

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1: You don't look so good anymore.
2: Yeah.
1: Shabby. Never see
2: yeah.
1: Something is not right.

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0: play, Sean?
1: Boom, boom, boom, boom. I don't know how the bass line goes. Maybe it's a bit more melodic. That
0: one we're just playing?
1: Bad, yeah.
0: It's like...

0: We picked some other rhythms. We picked the. What song was I doing?
1: Sit in the corner, play a little marijuana.
0: I play that song. That's an original song. That one should be played rather than a cover song. But here. It's a little simple too. But that's not a developed song really, like another rhythm.
2: We have picked let's make it into one, man. Give me something to write to. Home skillet.
0: We can record today's practice.
2: Alright.
0: I've got that song bounced down too as a quick tracker.
2: Still need a couple tracks for my album to fill it out.
3: Oh,
0: yes, you should do a guest song.
2: I was thinking about

0: it's not flower based song.
1: That's a, I don't remember it right now.
2: Yeah. I have recordings of that on tape, dog.
1: I don't want to take too long.
3: But I do
1: want to
3: make all these decisions, though.
1: For
3: so.
1: Next show.
3: So we have tempo. And what else?
1: Oh, man, that's just running too high.
3: Can we do Baltimore, Uncle?
1: Baltimore, for sure.
3: Can you teach him the bass line?
2: I'm through.
1: I don't know it exactly, but I know.
3: You know,
1: and I know what 80%. It is.

0: Sorry, check the keys with me on the
1: F sharp to B, right?
0: Yeah, F sharp to B, and then C sharp. Well, it's on, no, not C sharp, but D.
2: I don't know.
0: D major. So.
3: Is there a change?
0: There's a change. Check this.
3: Yeah, that's what I'm playing.

0: back down to it.
1: The half step?
0: A whole step.

0: sharp?
1: G, F sharp.
0: Oh, change?
1: No, oh, the change starts off in, starts off in D. If you're in D major.

0: So what happened there?
1: So this is filled with DNA.
0: DNA? Is that twice or?
1: Four times, and then it goes on the resonator.
0: Sure. Half step up?
1: Yeah.
0: A little so it goes DNA four times?
1: Yeah.
0: And then at the end of it?
1: Barazamin.
2: Jesus.
1: And there's a hella good one by Luciano.
2: Who did the one that you showed me back in the day?
1: Yay.
3: Randy Newman.
1: Randy Newman. It is Randy Newman.
3: That's not who he was, who was singing on the Sly and Robbie version, though.
1: On the Sly and Robbie? No. On the reggae version?
3: Yeah, the reggae version.
1: No. Barazamin. He ain't it hard just to live in the city.
3: He a little Sandy. I'm that's a little Robert. Really, that's Barris? Yeah. Okay.
1: But well, there's another one too.
3: I'll teach you that song tomorrow.
0: Ooh.
3: Yeah.
0: I got it somewhere.
3: Yeah. All right.
0: If you know where
3: it's also Anthony B. Time to buy and fight from you, Warrior. Now let's fuck the land. You're Mario. That's how you fuck.

0: back from the breakdown, like Ishii was saying, it doesn't start over right fresh.
1: I told him I'm bringing him one tomorrow.
0: It starts over with like this refrain where it's all and it just stops. And then it comes back into the head again. Yeah.
1: So we'll go to the bridge twice while we play the tune.
0: Yeah. We don't even go to the bridge and juice when we play it because the Gideon, those guys don't have the chorus part, but as long as you bust the chorus out, you gotta change key.
1: Yeah. That's a little tricky.
0: So that one's a good one.
1: Do you want to definitely leave it at those two, or you want to throw a drum song in there too, or what?
2: What was the first one?
1: Tempo?
3: Dun, dun.
0: We need to practice that one, though. Forget, just practice again, make sure we're all on the same key.
2: It's C, right?
0: I do it in C.
1: No, hold on!
0: That last song was all sped up and in D. Let's do it in C.

0: that one. Drum song.
1: What key you want to play that? I'm in D. They keep like going sharper. Put them on.

0: are we gonna do? Which order are we gonna do?
1: We'll do Baltimore first. Do the same order we did it. Tempo.
0: Okay. Drum song.
1: Yeah. Baltimore tempo drum song. Then Sata.
0: Sata Masagana?
1: That would be the one.
0: There's the main King of Kings. I was forgetting what Sata Masagana means. It's from the translation, or Thanks and Praises.
1: Yeah.
0: I couldn't remember if it was translated with the power. It's all King of Kings. And it's like Sata Masagana. Because he does a literal translation.
1: Yeah, it's like glory, glory be to the.
2: There's one thing to just back next door, but it's.
0: What's King of Kings?
1: Next door.
3: That's
1: crazy. Yeah, there's a bathroom with a light that works in toilet.
2: I think I just used the bathroom.
1: Oh, really?
2: Or there was just a little bit. The one that's there is lit.
0: Masagana.

pages of the they used to show. 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So, little cuz, are you gonna make it? Little cuz, are you gonna make it? 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
1: This is what we call instant classic. 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Never mind, this is what we call K Edition. 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

0: y'all. 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And turn, yeah, that's it.
1: Thank you.
0: The back monitors, too.
1: Thank you all very much
0: for coming. We're a little too hyped for these guys tonight. We don't want to,
1: yeah.
0: You know, they already have enough ringing in their ears as it is. It's a good thing, though. It's a good thing. All right, let's do this. Let's do this. More down. Look, I'll say it louder.
1: Check, 1, 2.
0: More down. 1, 2. Get low.
1: Check, one, two.
0: All right, we're going to keep the dance party going.
1: Yeah.
0: All right.
1: Let's keep it going, Mo.
0: What we got next? What we got next, Jules?

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1: Girl, I wanna get to know you a little better. And I'm looking good up in that sweater.

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1: And you. 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
0: praise to the cow. 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
0: I'm taking it to the next, though. 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
1: Like a riffy, and we terrific. Cataclysmic, guy with the click. 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
0: So terrific,
1: cataclysmic, and gotta say terrific.
0: Out of this world, swaggerific.
1: Give you the
2: chip, swaggerific.
1: Guy with the click.
2: Swaggerific,
1: and be terrific. 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
2: Terrific, magnificent.
1: Monolithic, when we just pull out with it. 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
0: I got the ladies coming later. 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
1: Chop it off.
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1: How we do. 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
1: we do.
0: Chop it off.
1: Sweet cherry bud.
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1: happy home. 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
1: put
0: with
1: it
0: you.
1: Oven and
0: so in love with you. I'm going to take it to the next level. I think I'm going to ask you, rock you. You know, chill, you can't stop.
1: Ooh, rubber on
0: my homie say no. But I said I'm whipped, though.

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0: Swing low, sweet cherry butt.
2: Yeah.
0: Stop grabbing on my bone.

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1: 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Get some shit popped off.
2: Here you go. 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

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I saw you, I wanted to get next to you and rub. 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
1: This one we like to call Phantom. I don't know, it just sounds kind of dark.
2: Hold up. No.
1: What?
2: Hold
1: up. Am I?
3: Huddle.
2: Bring it. Yo, and bless. This other's her name, bless. Bless.
1: This is truly the last one. I'm sorry. We love y'all.
2: Quickly.
1: Thanks for vibing with us.

0: Yes.
1: Yes. Respect, dude.
0: Nice.
1: So, yeah, I just want to say big ups to people who have traveled the distance to make it here tonight, because I know some of y'all coming down from the hills.
0: Yeah,
1: some of you
0: man.
1: Guys coming from Brazil. People coming from all over, just dropping off the map left and right.
0: Yeah, yeah, yeah. I hope
1: so
0: y'all
1: anyway,
0: didn't
1: big up. Thanks for coming out.
0: Boom. Cool, man. Everybody like to drink their coffee in the morning? Coffee is an Ethiopian drink. It comes from the town of Kaffa, and the elders in Ethiopia still drink a little small cup of coffee because that stuff is thick. It's the right stuff for the morning. So now you know, coffee comes from Kaffa, Ethiopian drink. Beautiful thing. Yeah, man, are you ready for some homemade, homegrown reggae music?

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I consume on the fly, cause you know that I'm super high. It don't matter, cause I keep it coming fatter. 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

0: Yeah. 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
1: It don't matter. 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

0: I don't know how to feel like I'm straightening out this game like a Rubik's Cube and changing my views. 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
0: falling off my ass.
1: Get Walsh up in this
0: to make it last. 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

0: Yes, people. Welcome out to Humbrews, Humboldt Brews. Tonight with Ishi Doobie, we're celebrating New Year's. Give it up for the Masagana Band. 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So without further ado, Ishi Doobie and Masagana.
1: Thank you.

Yeah, yeah. 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
1: fire is burning, blazing, blazing. Reggae music, y'all. 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

yeah, yeah. Hey, yo, people. This show is brought to you by Universal Balance Productions. I want everybody to hail up my man Sam on the soundboard. He's trying to duck and hide right now. Make a noise for him. All right, we started a record label. And because of this record label, I was able to record a song with Capleton, the fireman, King Shango. Yeah, we're gonna give you a taste of that right now. Tune called Broke Them Bubble. Big up Sam Saphir one time, everybody. Yeah, yeah!

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0: 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I'll see y'all later. Peace out.
1: You know you must have.
2: Thank you tonight. We love y'all for coming out. We want to respect the band for playing such nice music.
1: You must run another one.
3: Another new one. Yeah.

0: That's right.
1: Check, check. I want to said I check one. Yeah, y'all.
0: Yeah.
1: I like it.

0: said, yo,
1: yo,
0: stay a step ahead.
1: We all want peace, but nobody want justice.
0: We just rolling through.

0: living I sin.
1: Did you hear it? It sounds
0: but
1: like
0: nobody want to die.
1: Did you hear it? It
0: Lord have mercy, tell them see.
1: Did you hear it?
0: Everybody
1: it
0: want to go
1: did you hear it? It
0: up to heaven,
1: right.
0: Lord.
1: Did you hear it?

0: That's how long the first song is, huh?
1: No, we're playing them short.
0: All right. You should cue up Lenny and me on that when we do them short. Cause
1: I did, but you want to
0: I was listening. You didn't say anything on the mic. I hear everything on the mic.
1: We're playing it a little after 3. So.
0: Refreshments? Where do we meet? Where are we playing there?
2: Yeah. Okay.
3: Where are we playing?
2: It's good to know.
1: Plaza.
0: Do you know where though? In the middle, or is there different courts?
3: Usually have different.
4: Yeah. So. Oh shit. It's that one. All right. That's wicked.

0: Y'all feeling that tonight? Y'all feeling that tonight?
1: Yeah.
0: Woo! I like it. I like it. Y'all with us tonight. Damn. It's a good crowd.
2: We gonna keep it moving though. This dude right here, he's the only one. Boom. Was it good?
1: What?
2: What? I wasn't good, good, good.

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0: 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Divi Divi DJ, Divi Divi DJ, DJ, turn it up. Yeah, when I come to the club, I just wanna dance, just wanna.
1: We got, run it.
2: And you don't have to read, nobody else is.

0: Watch me, tell them me.
1: And hopefully we shake your ass tonight.
2: Yeah.
1: You ready?
0: I'm ready, man. What's up?
1: I said I send a little blessing on the right, and then I said enough respect on the right.

0: Come on now. Boom, boom, boom, boom. Look at that thing. It's massive.
1: Massive dreadlock.
0: Lord have mercy.
1: Hey, it's hot up here. It's hot up here, Sam. It's a little hot with the monitors, my man.
0: Right here on the

0: Yes.
1: Yes. Respect, dude.
0: Nice.
2: Yeah, man.
1: Just dropping off the map left and right.
2: Yeah.
3: Got it.
1: Thanks for coming out.
0: Boom.

0: again. 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How's everybody feeling tonight? You gonna let us party with you tonight? Yeah. Big up to the Six Rivers. Six Rivers management. Kurt and the crew. Make sure you tip your bartender tonight.
1: As we continue.

0: want you to know, Lord, just where I stand. Yes, all right. Everybody hear everything, all right?
1: Bring the next one.
0: All right.

0: Yeah,
1: nice,
0: crew.
1: Nice crew. All right, y'all. How y'all feeling tonight? Homebrew Saturday night. We gonna mash the party. My name is Mo Chill. This is Gideon right here.
2: Thank you.
1: Let's run this thing. Let's run this thing, Juice Crew.
3: I want to thank you all for coming out tonight. We're going to love Humboldt Brewery.
1: We're going to try to get the sound right.
3: Again.

0: over with the party every time the vibes are right. 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Gonna move it right.
1: Here we go, what you know, don't you know?

0: That's right, Juice Crew. Big up the party. Respect to Humbrews every time. That's right. Look at the drummer.
1: So, thank you very much.
0: All right.
1: We're just getting around.
2: Yeah.
0: Is the sound all dialed in out there? I see family out there. All right.
2: Juice Monster.
0: It's a tough crowd out there. Y'all feeling good? All right. I'm just checking. You can come closer if you want to. We're going to do this one. Red light, red guard.
3: He's talking about coming back in.

0: want you to know, Lord, just where I stand. Yes, all right. Everybody hear everything, all right?
1: Bring the next one. All
0: right. Oh. Yeah. Thanks, y'all. All right.
1: Thank you very much.
0: What's that? That opening
1: this
0: groove.
1: This is called the Baltimore Runner.

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1: Yeah. 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
0: I kick another one, y'all. 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

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The beat they lay down, you know I throw it down every time I come with the funky original sound. 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
0: Lord of mercy, this happens to be reaching out to our nation without.
1: I just like this rhythm.
0: I would say. Yeah. 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
2: 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Babylon can't touch me, I agree. Just buzz another slip, please.
1: Yes.
2: Yeah, I'm the big voice in one. I Ishi, want to big him up every time. Yeah. Lord, yes, the birds upon the rhythm and the. Once again, God, burn my heart, cleanse my mind with me knowledge. 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
1: Do it, man.
2: Because herb when me smoke, I get me wicked on me. 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Cheese. Hold on, hold on. Stop, stop, stop, stop, stop, stop. Thank you. Thank you. Surprise!
1: Yes.
2: Yeah, next rhythm. I want to big up my man EC for coming up on that one.
1: Like that.
2: Wonderful. We love him. Big him up.
1: Yeah. Give him some love, y'all. Damn, he hit that one note. I was like, wow. Yo, here we go. Here we go. Here we go.

0: You did 2005.
1: True that. Almost 2006. I like it.
0: That's right. That's right.
1: Yo. Check it out, yo.

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0: True that.
1: That's alright.

brother. 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Get your drink on, get your smoke on. 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Yo, don't turn me down, no. 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Check, check. It's another juice hit. 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Keep it coming live, keep it coming live. What? Check it out. 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

0: 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And hey, sweetie pie, come up and tell me how many gifts we have so I know how many tickets to pull.
1: So I think I might have Robin's phone number in my cell phone. Do you guys want me to try to call
2: her? Oh, you call her.
1: So that way at least we know what's going on. Mm-hmm. Where's Paul going to show up? For Paul?
2: No.
3: No.
1: Good question.
3: No. Don't count on it. We can't.
1: I'll go call her.
3: Why?
1: Find out.
2: You should call Kevin. He might know, too.
1: I don't want to call too late. I guess it wouldn't matter because we'll be done at 9, right?

0: I brought it back from the co-op.
1: Oh, yeah?
2: Back from the dead. Spring and mask back.
0: Here we go.

0: just going to have to get used to not singing the same note as the melody of the song, which is like...
1: That's hard on the chorus?
0: That's not the chorus. That's the verse.
2: Bobby want to get... He's got to stick in his key. If he sticks in his key, it'll be good.
0: We need to musically broaden from singing the exact same note as everything else.
1: We just need to practice with him.
0: So it's like, yeah.
2: But it don't faze me. Turn the next page.
0: It's just bizarre to him.
1: Yeah, I heard it on the show. It's going to happen to him again. Like, he's going to hear it last time.
2: But it don't faze me, Bobby Long.
0: I'm convinced it sounds better than the way it was played before. I would play it a different way, but I just think it sounds better, and I think that he should sing whatever notes he's played before, or a different one.
1: I think maybe say that to just like make him aware that we know what we're doing on that tune. You don't have to wind it unless there's no reason to wind it. Muscle through it, make it sound good.
2: Hit this shit right here, man.

0: What did it sound like? It sounded like Wayne Wonder when we first started playing. I was all, exactly. With that vocal effect on it and shit.
1: That would be super
0: hilarious.
2: That's the super legato.
0: The other thing, the other thing we played the other day was the
2: super legato
0: rhythm.
1: Yes.
0: And then we did that weird little gunshot thing that Mark was talking about.
1: Yeah.
0: If I'm even gonna play that at the show, I gotta like play that one more time.
2: What song was that one?
0: I like it.
1: Pervert.
0: Okay. And then we should work on the intro because we did play the.
1: Yeah,
2: yeah.
1: Yeah, for me, I like you guys together, but me just doing the simple.
2: How'd you do the walk-up again?
0: It goes.

0: I can't sing it.
1: Yeah, it's like another.
0: No. Something like that.
1: The other line was the one that...
0: I have a hard time vocalizing it like that.
1: Yeah, close, yeah.
2: I drank this mescaline, I didn't even see it.
1: Yeah, I didn't even see it.

0: I'm just trying.
1: Yeah, that was it, though.
2: It's actually,
0: one, two, three, four, five. It's like,
1: yeah, one of my favorite Fat Tire beers.
3: Me too.
1: Belgian. I don't really care
4: for that. That's right.
2: Oh,
4: like,
2: you like
4: it.
2: Paul was on the coast.
3: Refreshing.

0: just ended on my left.
1: It's hard hitting, man.
0: That's Mark. That's the Mark mix. Mark.
2: I was just kind of going down to this
1: like that.
2: He wanted me to do
0: it like that.
1: I just heard in the sauna.
3: Oh, so the ones that Mo wanted
1: me to make sure that we practiced, although we haven't been playing them, is
4: Tyler,
0: pervert in the sauna.
2: I thought we were going to scratch that because there's no guitar. That's

0: wrecked the whole tune, yeah.
1: I know.
0: I don't know. You guys want to play that? Without
2: the... the only thing about that is I sent that song to Morgan, I think.
0: What?
2: He knows it.
0: He knows it?
2: Because he's playing guitar tomorrow.
3: That's a good instrumental track, yeah. You don't
0: know, sent that to him to learn?
3: That song carries itself.
0: Did he say he'd learn all the tunes that you sent him?
2: Yeah. But he knows this song, too. This is one.
4: Y'all still with us tonight? All right. Everybody cool? Yeah.

0: very much. Thank you, thank you. That was remained to be.
1: Damn, he hit that one note. I was like, wow. Yo, here we go. Here we go. Here we go.

0: Check it out. You ready? All right.
1: Yeah.
0: Today I see a fire blazing, militant youth check a revolution. And

0: Yeah, 2005.
1: Shoot that. Almost 2006. I like it.
0: That's right. That's
1: right. Yo. Check it out, yo.

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1: 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Oh shit, call me by C5.
0: Shoot that.
1: That's alright.

0: brother. Yeah.
1: No. Check it. This ain't gonna finish. Ain't gonna force it. Build the force kids.

Yes, what you fighting for? Fighting for freedom, yo. Say, oh, what you fighting for? Said I'm fighting for love, yeah. Oh, what you fighting for? Said I'm fighting for the youth, yeah. Oh, what you fighting for?

Yeah, just keep it climbing and building. 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Just wanna get you in the style. That's how I do it in the non-stop. Just to keep the positive vibes. I just wanna keep it live. When we come with the rhythm, I'm gonna give you the lyrical.

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Just right on the rhythm, no regret. What you fighting for? Fighting for freedom. What you fighting for? Then I'm fighting for the youth. What you fighting

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Then I'm fighting for love, love, love, love. Yeah. What you fighting for? Then I'm fighting for you.

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Yeah. What you fighting for? Fighting for freedom. Yeah. What you fighting for? Fighting for the youth. What you fighting

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I just gotta let go, let the energy out, ho. Every time they come with the West Coast thing, we're giving them original, fresh clothing. That's how we gonna mix it up. 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They know we're very evil. 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Just riding the rhythm, you know we gonna hit them. Yes, we gonna hit them, yeah. Let us just, what you fighting for? Fighting for freedom. And what you fighting for? Cause I'm fighting for the youth.

0: Yes, I.
1: How you guys doing?
2: Just kidding,
1: Y'all doing good. All right.
0: This one is kind of, you know, we like to call it a dance number. So here it comes.

0: Now that we got your attention.
1: Hello.
0: Family business every time that we come around, round, round, round.
1: Family is at the core.
0: Yes, Juice.
2: Bring around the rhythm.
0: You heard it here first.
2: The Juice. Family business.
0: Just need more time, family business sound. Yeah.

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And I forgive the ignorance. Keep grinding with my mind and with the juice militants. Will I walk in my rhyme? What can we do if we stand up one time?

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All right. Are we ready? Here we go. Here we go. If you didn't know, my band's name is Juice. We live here, Humboldt County, represent every time. Roots run deep. 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

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Act like ice cream, girl, you're gonna melt. 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Every time I tell another rhyme, it's a C note, cause you know we drop the rock. 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Said that you sweet, we just reflect. 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There's nothing equal until the sequel. 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Rockin' the party all night and all day. That's what we do today. It's just a little hip hop. 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

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Check out this chorus. 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

0: Y'all with us now, right? We're gonna just keep it boom, boom, boom. That's how we do it.
1: Boom, boom, boom.
0: Thanks for rocking with us.
1: Boom, bip.
0: Beautiful people, beautiful people. Hey, Robin, if y'all, everybody, thanks for letting us come out and do this again. I think they've been doing it for like all their life or something. Like, they have a birthday every year. I know that.
2: Anniversary.
0: Anniversary too, is that what it is?
2: I believe that's what it is.
0: Anniversary. Well, shit, I didn't even know that.
2: I think that's what
0: I should have remembered from last year.
2: I could be wrong. It is.
0: Happy anniversary then.
2: Happy anniversary.
0: Hey. Another year, that's so beautiful.
2: Just keep
0: that
2: on adding
0: amazing
2: them. That's all
0: right
2: you can
0: there.
2: Do. Put them in your belt. Another year.
0: It must be 2 or 3 years by now, I'm sure.
2: Oh, yeah. One or two, I believe.
0: All right, this is for the reggae people out there. I know you came out to hear it.
2: There it is.
0: A little.

You know where we never run. Run from a man, man said. Don't you know? I said this is another blessing, a blessing, a blessing, another juice session. We're gonna ride up the rest. Blessing, a blessing, another juice session. We're gonna ride up the rest. Cause fresh water's hot, hot.

0: can you hear the funky sound? Mr. Juice Juice and we lay it down, cause we're coming from the underground. Positive energy, yes, it's all around. Can you hear it? 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It's a roots run deep, you can feel it in your toes. 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This one is hot, hot, hot, hot. Rich one that rich, boom, boom. Rich one that, yo, rhythm, rhythm, rhythm.
1: Rich one that's hot, hot, hot, hot. Yeah.
0: Love is in the air. It must be where I'm living. 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This love that we're giving. 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We got, that's as much for us to live. 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Blaze up the ganja, ganja stock. That's a start. Fresh water's hot. Fresh water's hot. Fresh water's hot, hot, hot. Fresh water's hot. Alright, you guys, here's the crowd participation part. Let's see if you guys are truly with us tonight.
1: With us?
0: I mean, I'm feeling the vibe.
1: Can you feel
0: but
1: it?
0: I just want to hear y'all sing a little bit.
1: Listen to
0: all right, I'm going to sing.

0: No.
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0: This is that original. It's the juice original. 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
0: Extraterrestrial, never sexual, a pure black intellectual. 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
1: No chance, y'all. Thanks, y'all. We are back.
0: Fresh right.
1: We got another one for you.
0: Yo!
1: I don't know if we know what it is yet, but we're getting it.
0: You guys feeling all right? Rob, you okay? Robin, guys, all right? I just heard it was your anniversary. Man, you guys still have that twinkle in your eye. What's it, 2, 3 years? Is this your third, fourth? 40th, what? Damn, that's low.
2: Don't jump from 2 to 40.
0: That's low. All right. We're going to keep the party going. I don't want to embarrass them.
2: That's like copper. Because
0: I embarrassed
2: them.
0: I ended up embarrassing myself. You know how that goes.
2: God damn.
0: All right. What do we got? What do we got, crew?
1: Okay.
0: So call this the sauna rhythm. Thanks. Thanks, Tino. All right. This is sauna. We made this one up a few years ago. HSU, they used to have a sauna there. And yeah. You know, I'll tell you about it later. All right, let's do this.

0: jump.
1: If I'm ready,
0: jump, jump.

0: Right here, master.
1: Right here, master.
0: What?

0: Yes. Now you guys are with me. What was that? Was that a valley or was that a peak? That was a peak. All right.
1: The zenith.
0: You guys are with me. I understand.
1: I think they are ready. They've been ready.
0: All right, y'all. Let's work this one. This one is for all the sisters and brethren tonight. Just having a good time, you know what I mean? That's what we like to do, have a good time. If there's one thing you know. All right, big up family in here. There's Wendy, Jen. Watch those ladies out there. Don't get hurt, boys. Don't get hurt.
1: Don't get hurt, boys.
0: I've seen it before. All right, here we go. Soul Trip. Soul Trip. Is this a freshwater party or what? I said, is this a freshwater party or what? Yeah.

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1: Girl, you a trip. 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
2: Soul trip.
1: Yeah. Just a soul trip. Girl, you a trip. 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

0: So nice, rocking to the reggae sound. Had to look twice, had to feel you on my mind. This is one of a kind. I said I saw you there. Yes, I. That is just original, y'all. I like it. I like it one day. I like it one day.
1: I wanna make you mine.

0: Dark Mules. 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Y'all feeling us tonight? I believe we got a few more for y'all. We don't want to get nobody arrested, you know what I mean? Our drummer is bound to get arrested. I mean, goddamn, we gotta watch him all the time. You know, the hyper he gets, the more illegal he gets, I think. I don't know. Watch him. Don't get cut. Don't get cut. All right. All right, what we got? What we got for the people? For the people.
1: No problem.
0: What
1: no
0: do we got for the people? That's kind of clever. All right, we got a few more for y'all. We're gonna try to keep it, you know, keep it grinding. That's what I enjoy. Party all night. Party all night. Party all night. Me?
1: Yeah.
0: Juice. Don't want to step the on his toes. Party all night.
1: Party all night.
0: Those guys are drunk. Take a hit from the chai one. Inhale, exhale, this is the final power and power. Take a hit from the glass. Shake that ass to the beat so it lasts.
1: Oh, chill.
0: Any spin show. I'm mission crucial. 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

0: party all night. 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
1: Hey, I really think you guys could party all night. 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
0: The party just getting started.
1: Hey, Mo, chill, let me ask you something.
0: Yes, yes.
1: I've heard something comes out at night. I think it's the juice. All right, I've heard this.
0: The juice, it's the freaks too.
1: The freaks come out at night.
0: The freaks come out at night.
1: They all,
0: and I
1: you
0: think
1: know.
0: The juice is under the freak umbrella. So,
1: I think so.
0: Yeah, so it fits.
1: Exactly. All right.
0: We're gonna keep this one going. Cause the freaks come out at night. The freaks come out at night. Blah, blah, blah, blah. Fire and forget.

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1: Yeah. I think they're feeling it.
0: Freshwater comes out at night.
1: You're fucking hitting it.
0: They stay on up until the early night.
1: Freshwater stay.
0: All right, we got some more. We just gonna just boom, boom, boom. 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
1: Hit
0: boom,
1: us
0: boom,
1: with
0: boom, boom, boom, boom, boom, boom, boom, boom. 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All right. This one we call Step Ahead. Is it Step Ahead or are we doing the same rhythm? Or? All right, y'all. If you've been saving that tight pinhead joint, that last herb that you had, you rolled before you came here, now's the time to blaze it up. Blaze that pinhead up. 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Let them feel it out. Let them feel it out, feel it out. Let them feel it out, feel it out. Let them get it right, get it out. Let them get it right. It's another session, dude.
1: Session.
0: What you gonna do? Come and run. I'm here with something to prove. Intimidation's really not my move. But I can blaze up too. What you gonna do?

world is on my shoulder. But I can hold her, yo, I can hold her. Yes, I know that people will conquer, cause we protected by the Rasta. Feel the rage and the hate, just like the golden age. But in this life, you gotta keep the faith. No time to waste, my crew's on the case. 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

0: 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Stay a step ahead till this shit goes down.
1: Step ahead. Stay a step ahead.
0: Stay a step ahead, yo.
1: Yo, yo, the shit goes down. Stay a step ahead, yo.
0: That's sick right there.
1: The
0: y'all
1: shit
0: like that rhythm?
1: Down.
0: Y'all like that rhythm? Everybody grind it out. Grind it out. Grind it out. Grind it out. Stay a step ahead, yo. Grind it out. Grind it out.
2: Grind it out.
0: Stay a step ahead, yo.
2: Grind it
0: out. Grind it out.
2: Grind it, grind it, grind it.
0: Stay a step ahead, yo.
2: Grind it, grind it, grind it.
0: Grind it out.
2: Grind it, grind it, grind it.
0: Late night, deep in the session, doing my thing, yo. We never rest, and if the lift that don't lift, just take a trip. Watch me rip it, don't you even trip. Stop here and let you get the point.

0: my shoulder, but I can hold her, I can hold her. Yes, I know the people will come down, cause we protected, protected by the
1: Rastafari.
0: I feel the weight and the hate feels like the golden chain. But in this life, you gotta keep the faith. No time to waste, my crew's on the case. We in a haste like a slap in the face. Each and every time we roll through your town, represent the masses strictly underground. 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
0: West Side.
1: Some places
0: I need some weed, man. I need some weed. 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

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Each and every time we roll through your town, represent the masses strictly underground. Forget OZs, don't tease, we won't pounds. Stay a step ahead when the shit goes down. Late night, deep in the session, doing my thing, yo, we never resting. A gift of lip that no flip, just take a sip. Watch me rip and don't you even trip. Stop here unless you get the point. You think I'm soft cause I passed you my joint? Original, lion's blood running through my veins. I let you hear it when I'm feeling pain. Yo, I can't explain, this world is on my shoulder, but I can hold her, yo, I can hold her. Yes, I know your people will conquer, cause we protected by the Rasta. Still the weight and the hate feels like the Golden Gate, but in this life, you gotta keep the faith. But in this, my crew's on the case, yeah. Each and every time we roll through your town, represent the masses strictly underground. Forget OZs, don't tease, we won't pounds. 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Stay a step ahead, yo. Can you hear it? 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I'm in the

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Stay a step ahead till the shit goes down. Yo, we gotta stay a step ahead, yo. 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
1: Watch your back. Let's try again.

That's right. It's a new time. 09. We call the man B.O. Big up Barack Obama. 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

0: 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Santa Cruz, they got this fast swing dance party.
1: Yeah, you go. Now you go, Ventura. That's when Big Bad Voodoo Daddy was coming up. You remember them?
2: Thanks, y'all.
3: You want to take a little 5 minute break, man?
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5: Zach Rouse?
3: Smoke break, gotta make you hungry.
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2: Tell him, let him know! Are you guys really want more? I need to hear you guys making loud noise, as loud as you can. As loud.
6: I think I can put more into it.
2: Mark says that he's been here 18 years, and he said he thinks you guys can put more into this. Come on, don't let me down. Pump it up. One more time for our juice.

0: Yeah.
1: How y'all feeling out there? It's getting hot up here. Man, he's been pulling it off all evening. I'm in.
2: Post show.

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0: 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Yeah, Peter Tosh. Big Fiat, big Fiat Zebia. Let Jah be praised.
1: Give it up! Reggae on the river!

0: Yeah.
1: Inhale, exhale.
0: Nice to be alive.
1: Yes, sir.
0: It's beautiful evening.
1: It's Friday night, y'all.
0: Yeah.
1: I don't think y'all heard me. It's Friday night, y'all. Yeah. It's Friday night, y'all.
0: All right.
1: I heard you that time.
0: Choo-choo.
1: She's all of that and them some.
0: Yeah,
1: song.
0: We want to dedicate this song to the birthday girl. That's right. Yeah, that's right. All of that and then some. Run it. Hey.
2: Run things.
0: Basically.

0: moon, man. A basement grooving, you got me in the mood, man. Vibes are improving. Yeah. You got me in the mood, man.
1: Yes, y'all. And it just don't stop.
2: Right
1: like
2: out
1: that.
2: Of LA.
1: Like that. Hey, y'all
2: just
1: go get that one.
2: Trying to
1: y'all
2: school
1: go get
2: some
1: that
2: people
1: one.
2: And shit.
1: 1984, Dougie Fresh, Slick Rick, the show.
3: Come on, man. Know. I was four.
1: All right. Let's move it.
2: One love.

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1: Spooky, spooky.
0: Hey, sometimes I have a sing like this, cause I just like to sing like this. Watch now. I call me Mr. Yo basic. Now this here rhythm in the old time, rhythm in the old time style. I tell you, say.

0: Me want big up man like David Gideon and Mo Chill. 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Let me say yeah. Gideon me say whoa. Yeah. Whoa. Yeah. Yeah. Big up man like Mo Chill and David Gideon alongside Juice Crew.
1: EC. Yeah.

0: 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And I got a son coming on the way.
1: We didn't plan it.
0: And we didn't plan it. But the 90 was so good.
1: The 90 was so good.
0: I stuck it right in and I forgot my hood. Another
1: instant classic.
0: Instant classic.
1: Another
0: to slap your ass to.
1: Another
0: juice inception.
2: Hand me the vibrator, I'll be first to hit the switch.
0: Can't follow that for some reason. Right now. The wrong thing was gonna come out.
1: Before I lick the juice.

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0: 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Yes, I.
1: That's to you, ladies.
2: I'll see you guys later. 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

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I hope everybody had a good summer. Yeah.

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What you see? 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Yo. 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What?

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0: That was nice. 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All right. 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Yeah. Yeah. Wicked sound. That's right. That's right. Yeah. Yeah. Hey. Rest in peace, Nate Dogg. Act like you know. Long Beach's finest. Long Beach's finest. Let's go. Chronic, chronic, chronic. 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Blow it in the air.
1: It's the bass. The bass is fixing himself.
0: Really?
2: Fix yourself, bass.
0: You're not pulling a pop lock. I can beatbox. 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I'm just kidding. I can't beatbox. You would not want me to beatbox. I'm just kidding. 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

0: the Nice, the best band in the world, the Juice Band, coming to you live and direct, right here, the uncovered secret of Humboldt County. 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
1: Yeah.
0: I said I love it too.

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Pow, pow, pow, pow, pow, pow. 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
1: Technical difficulties.
0: Let's get technical.
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2: That's what he likes.
0: Well, let's keep it technical.
1: Technical.
0: We're gonna fix it though. 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Act like you know Arcata. 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
1: 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Let's do this, crew. Work with it for you.
2: Technical.
1: Let's do this.
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0: Yo, this is what we call blunts and beats, all the way to the Arcade of Bay.
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0: step on the scene, step on the scene, step on the scene, and you know what I mean. 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
0: It's a complex instrument that the Juice Crew, we are. It's a living, breathing family. Yo. Blunts and beats. That's all I need, just blunts and beats. Are you awake up there? Yeah!

people shout. You guys say, yes, yes. Make all the people shout. Make all the people shout. Make all the people shout. Make all the people shout. Yes. Nice. I like that. I like that. Okay, now this time, do it in like a higher key. Like, yes, yes. I'll do it with you. I'll do it with you, okay?

It's just us. Just us. Make all the people say yes. Yes. I love y'all. Can you guys handle some more? Can you guys handle some more of this?

We live it every day. We live it every day. 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Yeah. We live it every day, day, day.

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Make some noise for the band. Yeah. We just wanna party with you tonight.

Thanks, y'all. 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Are y'all feeling the band tonight? Let me take a moment right now. So everybody knows about the tsunami and earthquake in Japan. So we're giving some of our proceeds from tonight to a family out there. Happens to be my family, believe it or not. And so, you know, if you want to donate something, they lost the whole house, you know, they lost the whole house, and it's a sad situation. But, you know, life will go on, of course. It always does. Life survives. So if you want to donate a little something, go up to the front door, and they'll take care of you. Say a prayer for Japan, all right? All right. Can y'all handle some more? I don't know. You got these guys leaning up on the wall over here. That girl way back there in the back. All right. We're gonna see. All right. Okay. Act like you know arcade.

You guys feeling that? Fire and forget, that's what I say. Fire and forget. Yeah, I think you guys can handle it. Man, it keeps coming in and coming out. I think we're sucking too much power. Sucking too much juice. Yeah. Yeah.

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Yeah. Arcada, you are live tonight. Make a round of applause for yourself tonight. Jambalaya, you got it. You got it. You got it. We got it. We got it. We got it. Let's share it. Boom. What do we got? What do we got? What do we got? Smack it down. Another one.

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Let me talk to the people. Let me talk to the people. Check it out. It's a meditation for me. 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

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Thanks for jamming with Juice tonight.

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It's hot up here.

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Yeah, yeah, huh, huh, huh. 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
0: Yeah, this is a family thing every time. Wicked sound. Love and iration. Positive eyes. Yeah, that's what the J

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Yo, family, you feeling this tonight? Niceness, niceness. 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That's just kind of one to just make you kind of dance and grind up a little bit, you know? Go grab a dance partner, grab your girlfriend or your boyfriend or your party friend, whatever, and hit the flow. Hit the flow. This is one of those new juice hits, hot off the presses. 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More keys in the drum monitor. 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Yeah. Report to the dance floor right now. The party's getting started. 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

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Yeah. Put your hands up. 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Put your hands up. I say you feeling me? Put your hands up. I say you feeling me? Put your hands up. Juice, take it out.

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Come on. 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Y'all might just be getting here. Hey, I want everybody to scream for Japan. Scream for the people of Japan right now. Scream for the people of Japan right now.

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Thanks, y'all. Thanks, y'all. You know what? Y'all turned this into a party. I feel good right now. I feel good. Everybody had a good spring break? It's funny because, nice. 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

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What up? 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What up?

0: Wicked sound. Yeah. Check 1, 2. Let's get this sound right.
1: You gotta speed it up a bit slow. Yeah, that's not what you're trying to do.
2: Mash the gas.
1: Let's keep it.
2: Energy high. Dragging already. All right, let's do this.
0: All right. We got the sound, little, you can kind of work out the sound situation here. Boom. Boom. 1, 2, 1, 2. It's the Juice Crew coming out tonight, Saturday.

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All right, we're going to keep firing them off at y'all. Keep the dance floor popping. You know. That's right. It's original hip hop, right? For your flavor, for your ear hole. 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That's right. 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

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That's live original style right there, huh? You can feel that too. Yeah, yeah.

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Juice Crew, when we in the house, yo. Huh. Yeah. Live and direct. Original

Yeah. Yeah. Nice. I like that. I like that. We're on track. On track. Wow. Wow. All right, all right. Don't be shy. Come to the dance floor. We wanna pop this place. The sound you're listening to is Juice. Act like you know. Yo, yo, yo. Yeah, we gonna keep the party going.

0: yo, yo. Take it out, crew. 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Pop, pop, pop. What? Yeah. Watch out, but we chant, chant, chant.
1: Yeah, all right. I'll take that.
0: Yeah. The crew's all here. Damn. That's nice. Boom. Let's keep this thing rocking.

0: Yeah, yeah. Boom, boom, boom, boom, boom. Rapaz, aqui não. All right, this is a dance track, a reggae kind of feel. Is that what it is? What we call it, reggae kind of feel. Chronic, blaze it up.
1: Hey, Pete. Let's do this.
2: I'm gonna be playing this. This is the first time I've done this one.
0: Yeah, we give you enough flavors, many flavors. It's that juice rhythm,

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I like that old school flavor 1986. Spin the record, I like my vinyl thick. Listen to that bass, man, that bass sick. If you make a suggestion to me, remember rap, Run DMC, EPMD, Flavor Flav, Public Enemy, Dougie Fresh and Slick Rick, y'all, check it out.

0: That's right. Nice.
1: Don't keep it. Keep it popping. You know. Yeah.
2: All right. What do we got?
1: Is it?
2: You think so?
3: No, I'm just saying. I'm just trying to end them.
1: Yeah, thanks for rocking with us.

0: Thanks, y'all. Thanks.
1: Yes.
0: You just gonna keep it rocking while we got you. Keep it popping while we got you. Huh.
2: I did.
3: What we got?
0: Yeah.

0: night. 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That's how we do it, y'all. It's a rebel life. Can't help that. You can't help that. Thanks, y'all. Thanks for rocking with us. What we got?
1: Ready? Here it is.
0: A street soldier just like I told ya. Another street soldier just like I told ya. A street soldier just like I told ya.

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Y'all with us? Yeah.

0: Yeah.
1: What's next?

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There ain't no justice.

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It's just us. Come on, crew. Rock the people out. Rock the people out. Make them scream and shout. Huh. I like it. It's just us. There ain't no justice. It's just us. There ain't no justice. It's just us. Yeah, yeah. Check it out.

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There ain't no justice. It's just us, it's just us. What? There ain't no justice. There ain't no justice. Rocket crew, it's just us. Gotta take care of each other out there, you know what I'm saying? Take care of me, you see me walking down that back alley. You know, I might need a little help. What? One time. This is my life. No time to get it twisted. A suit of armor has been thoroughly tested. If I tell you something, you know you can trust it. Hit the spot, this girl's interrupted.

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Just us, y'all. 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There ain't no justice, just us, it's just us, y'all.

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There ain't no justice, just us. There ain't no justice, it's just us. Ha ha. Act like you know. All the beautiful ladies in the house, make some noise. You know who you are. All right. This one's kind of new. This one's kind of brand new. Y'all don't mind if I mess up on it. They won't mess up. I just mess up. What do we call it? Do we even have a name? It's a town and country rhythm. We'll give them that. All right. Town and country rhythm. 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What's your name? 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

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Sound classes, yes, move your asses. More than average, keep it original.

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Only a madman would wanna come test this. Cause we here to move your masses. Sound classes, just move your asses. More than average, keep it original. Can you feel it, yo? From the West Coast. Yeah, we here to move your masses. Sound classes, just move your asses. More than average, keep it original. Can you hear me, yo? We from the West Coast. Yeah, we from the West Coast.

Yeah. Y'all can do better than that. Make some noise. Can I get vocals in the drum monitor? A little more vocals in the drum monitor. You know that man's deaf back there. He's deaf. Can you hear me? Hello? Turn up your hearing aid, man. Turn it. Hello, Afro Samurai. Konnichiwa. Yo. Right there, perfect. Yo, okay, this one we call, Never Drop Dime. You know what I mean. Run it. I'm not talking about dropping money on the ground either.

One of those waist winders, grab a girl, bring her to the dance floor and just, you know how we do it. We never drop down, I never drop down. I just wanna kick 16 lines. You know I guess mine, I never drop down. I just wanna kick 16 lines. Snitching is a crime, you know I guess mine. I just wanna kick 16 lines. 2010, we in it again, man. Check it out. No matter where my crew's at, yo, we keep the energy building, that's a fact. No worry about no click clack. What? 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My name is Chew, I wear many hats. Sometimes you gotta race with the rats. 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Cause I'm a grown ass man, I put childish things back. What? Stop all your fuss and fight, cause the shit is whack.

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Said the flow, yo, it's cold as ice when I hold the mic and I keep it high. When it comes at a price, are you minimized? Is it gift or vice? Yo, like you tipping five, we must ride at night. 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We keep it coming, routine. 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That's nothing but a ghost to me. I pitch on the gnarly Cali coast to see. It's something that you can't teach in college. 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

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King Cha-Cha. 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

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I never drop down. I just wanna kick 16 lines. You know I guess mine, I never drop down. I just wanna kick 16 lines. Snitching is a crime. You know I guess mine, I just wanna kick 16 lines. Yo, we in this shit again, 2010. What do you say now? 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Act like you know, huh? No matter where my crew's at, you know, wind up your waist. 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

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I speak, I wanna see, but I never drop dime. I never drop dime. I just wanna kick 16 lines. You know I guess mine. I never drop dime. I just wanna kick 16 lines. Snitching is a crime. Never drop dime. I just wanna kick 16 lines. We in the shit again, 2010. Act like you know. Cause I never drop dime. I never drop dime. I just wanna 16 lines. 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I never drop dime. 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
0: Y'all don't mind, we just keep the show going, right? I'll take that as a no, I don't mind, Mo. As a matter of fact, I would rather like it. 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
1: He's so crazy.
0: Can somebody get my bass player a beer? They will get it at the. Hey, there you go. There's King Chill right there. That's the enforcer. Be careful. He's skinny, but he's tough. Yeah. You know what? I was listening to this guy, man. All right, you don't mind if we keep this thing just popping off, like you know how we do? Pop, pop, pop, pop. All right, y'all don't mind about that, like machine gun, like da, da, da, da. Hey, this is that. You know what it is. It's that West Coast flavor, act like you know. What? What? Yeah. Everybody report to the dance floor again, like I said.

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Not polite, but a rugged freedom fight. A revolution mentality. Alternate personality is taking over. 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

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Big up the people, big up the people. Yeah, this one's for you. 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

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That C note on the bass and J Bird on the drums. 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

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Yeah. Thanks for rocking with us tonight, J-U-C-E. What? Act like you know. Hijacking. 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Here we go, 2010. Springtime's here. 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Yeah! That has nothing to do with this next song. It's called Hijacking. Let's do this. It's up my...

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Yeah. 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

0: say, elevate the vibe. 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Thanks, y'all. Yeah. 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We gonna party with y'all tonight.
1: Really? And we already... Hey, just remember, promised land. Eventually, we might have to squeeze down.
0: This next one we call Little Cuz. Act like you know. It's about my little cuz. Yeah, everybody come to the dance floor right now. It's one of those feelings that you get when the juice is vibing. It's like a 6'4 Impala low riding. I like that. Well, let it grind. Let it grind for a second. Let me. Little cuz, respect the game and the game will respect you back. I always told you that. Yeah. You gotta respect the game out there. Check it out, check it out, check it out. Time to make a change. Change don't change itself. Look on the front page. Pain and youth is felt. You gotta play your hand, you don't. They say it's a war on drugs, but it's a war on myself. Time to make a change, change don't change itself. Look on the front page, pain the youth is felt. You gotta play your hand, you don't. They say it's a war on drugs, but it's a war on myself. The story begins, my cousin.

you to spell. You gotta play your hand, you dealt. They say it's a war on drugs, but it's a war on myself. Think the story ends, cycle continues. Reinterpretation of family values. When your only purpose is to get revenue, you gotta ask yourself, what's the real issue? Hard to get out once we get a taste. 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

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This next one we call Lifted. 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It's another dancehall sound from the Juice hit. 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Another coming from the underground. It's a juice hit, hard to forget. Wicked sound, said the original style, come on. 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

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You don't know what should I scream? Should I cry? What should I do?

0: You guys okay with that, right?
1: Yeah.
0: This one we call Bang the Cut. This one we call Bang the Cut. Yeah, yeah. Check it out.

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You know what that means. 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Don't confuse the chill with the reverend. I'm just a street poet from the 707. And this is Juice.

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Yeah. 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Yeah. Check it out.

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Bang the cut. Yes, K-Star. Check it out. 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

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Sharp like a razor. Big up Peter Tosh, you know. Yeah, yeah, yeah. All right. Y'all with us tonight? Y'all with us tonight, Pearl? You gonna ride it to the end? We gonna ride this to the end, right? Yeah, yeah. This one we call Step Ahead, because you gotta stay a step ahead. You know what I'm saying? Watch them now. Stay a step ahead. Step ahead of the system. Bop, bop, bop. Where's my martini? Wow. That's not normally my style. That was like a 22, man. Wicked sound, wicked sound. Report to the dance floor right now. Everybody, you and you and you and you. Yeah. Stay a step ahead, like I said. Act like you know, act like you know. Check it out.

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We in the haste like a slap in the face. Each and every time we come through your town, represent the masses strictly underground. Forget OZs, don't tease, we won't bounce. Stay a step ahead when the shit goes down. Each and every time we come through your town, represent the masses strictly underground. Forget OZs, don't tease, we won't bounce. Stay a step ahead. Everybody make some noise. Boom, shut up. Yeah, yeah. 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

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Yo, late night deep

0: up. 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
1: I know, but...
0: Twenty plus, at least. I like that. Hey, you guys feeling us tonight? You guys feeling us tonight? We up here for y'all, you know that. You know that. This is that original Humboldt County fresh squeezed juice for you. 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Yo, you know, we're playing this other show next month. March 5th, I think. 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Pato. You know, the family man. So check that out. It's gonna be live. You know what we do, it's gonna be live. Don't take it personal.

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Act like you know what? Act like you know what? Act like you know. Ah. Act like you know. Act like you know. 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
1: All right.
0: Hey, y'all gonna hang out to the end? Y'all gonna be with us? All the ladies in the house, make some noise.
1: Put me on too.
2: It's only midnight.
1: Okay.
0: Hey, I think we got a few more for y'all. Y'all gonna let us rock with you for a couple more? Yeah, yeah. All right. As long as you said so. As long as you said so, Holmes.
1: What do we got? Put me on.
0: Put me on. I got something to say. Yo, put me on. I got some.

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I want it out of the game, but they keep pulling me back in. Is it fortune or fame? Is it competition? Many a call, only few were chosen. Can't half step, cause the game's exposing. A complete surrender, got to represent. A new breed of

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Do you love it? Say yeah. Do you love it? Do you love it? Do you love it? Do you love it? Nice, nice crew. Grind it out.

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Said we love hip hop, we live it every day. Book me up, I got something to say. Said we love hip hop. Do you love it? Do you love it? Said I love it too. I said I love it too. Do you love it? Do you love hip hop? Do you love hip hop? All right, we just gonna grind. We just gonna grind. Grab your partner right now, and we gonna grind it.

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It's a Saturday night at the Pearl. Yeah. I said I love it. Do you love it? I said I love hip hop, huh? Do you love it? Yeah. I like that too, I like that too. Check it out. Yeah. Hear the struggle in my voice, cause I just wanna

I say y'all gotta make some noise if you wanna, if you wanna feel it. Nah, nah, nah. Yo, I want it out of the game, but they pulling me back in. Is it fortune or fame? Is it competition? Many a call, only few are chosen. Can't have step, but the game's exposing. A complete surrender, got to represent. New breed of artists with a new president. Breed on a heartless

0: hip hop. 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Said we love hip hop. Huh? Put me on, I got something to say. Said we love hip hop. We live it every day. Put me on, I got something to say. Last time, y'all. Do you love it?
1: Yeah.
0: Do you love it?
1: Yeah.
0: Do you love it?
1: Yeah.
0: Say I love hip hop.

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Yes, Saya. You guys are feeling good tonight. Feeling good tonight. What? We got one more? We got more? You want more? Do you want more? Can you handle more? I don't think you can handle the truth. All right, this one we call family business. Family business.

Yes, yes, y'all. And it don't stop, and it don't stop. Yeah, yeah. Family business, like I said. Yo.

Yeah, rocket. 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
0: Yeah. 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

Edition. 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

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Grind it out. Is this me right here? Grind it out. Grind it out. All right, all right. Everybody get low with it. Get low with it. Get low with it. Get low with it. Get low with it. Act like you know. Get low with it. 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Get high with it. Get high with it. Get high with it. Get high with it. Act like you know, huh? 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He's on his way up to the top. How many times can he get jumped at the bus stop? Before we know who's it's a pop pop. It's survival, you shoot or get shot. 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

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One, two, three. Yo, yo. 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

0: 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Boom, boom. A little hip hop and dance off. 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Just make you move. Take it out. Take it out, Juice Crew. 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
1: Thank you. 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
0: All right, we got like two tracks left. I mean, seriously. Y'all okay with that? I mean, you know, we trying to keep it. We got some other songs, but they're X-rated, so we keep it clean tonight. Ain't that right, baby? All right, this is our last one. Thanks for coming out tonight. Big up to Pearl for having us.

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0: If y'all want some more, make some motherfucking noise out there. I said, if you want some more, make some motherfucking noise out there. Okay, for real, this is the last one. Big up yourself, Pearl. Big up yourself, Pearl. Hey, be good to your bartenders tonight. Make sure you pay that front man, pay that doorman too. We trying to get paid up in this month. Hey, we represent you. Check it out, Juice Crew MySpace.com. Is that how? .com. It's Juice Crew. No, that's. All right, check it out. Act like you know. I'm sorry, I said that wrong. It's
1: just spell it right.
0: Just Google it. Google it.

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Yeah. Another instant classic to knock your head to. We doing damage cause that's what we do. You in a panic cause we speaking the truth. Style is automatic, gonna make your body move. Another instant classic to knock your head to. We doing damage cause that's what we do. You in a panic cause we

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We represent you. Check it out. Check it. A roughneck situation. Wreck it. The people in the vibration. In the

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We doing damage cause that's what we do. You in a panic cause we speaking the truth. Style is automatic, gonna make your body move. Another instant classic to knock your head too. We doing damage cause that's what we do. You in a panic cause we speaking the truth.

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Like I said, it's been nice and it's been real tonight. Thanks for supporting your local artists. Yeah, I said it. Big up yourself. Beautiful ladies, you know what I say. Free speech, crack concrete. Free speech, crack concrete. Like a sledgehammer. Like a sledgehammer. Free speech, crack concrete. Free speech, crack concrete. Like a sledgehammer. Another rough situation, check it. Check it. Another rough situation. All right, bass and drums, check it. A roughneck situation, wreck it. The people in

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All right, this is my last crowd participation part. 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

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I sent him an email the other day. 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You know what I mean? I ain't scared. I want the prices to come down too. Shit. Yeah. All right, one more time. 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
1: Whoa, whoa, whoa. 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
0: All the ladies, scream for my brother right here. Scream for him.

0: 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This next one is a little reggae song.
1: It's a little reggae song.
0: It's a...
1: Imagine that.
0: Kind of something new school. We're going to call it Them No No. It's inspired by a DJ named Ninja Man. I don't know if you're familiar with Ninja Man. Well, he's my favorite DJ. I love Ninja Man. And when Ninja Man comes, he says, no, what you mean by this one, but... Them call this one, them no no. And when me come pull the rhythm, me I gotta tell them this one. I tell them say, got them no no, when me get paid, you get so we'll come again.

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0: I don't think they know.
1: Them no know, it may get me education. Me gone jack up. All right. Hold on. Just give me the keyboard. I used to go down to the islands and little bit of Patois and my chat and long time in a chat of Patois, but tonight I will chat some Patois. Lord of mercy, star. I'ma tell them, say, cause them don't know when me get me education. Come back to Jamaica from me was a youth man. Them don't know when me get me education. To me get that from the Almighty. 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

0: with me get my meditation. 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Come back to Jamaica from me was a youth. Them no know. Yo, more I tell them say. Where I tell them say.
1: Check it out. Cause I don't think they know. Or where the chili come from.

0: 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One boy, you did. Wheel. 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
1: Woo! 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
0: All right.
1: That's hot.
0: Yo, thanks. I appreciate that.
1: Thanks, y'all. Damn, I like this. Y'all rule crew tonight. The rule crew is out tonight. Friday night.
0: This is a late night. This is for the late night crew. 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

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What me I go do now? Yo, me show them the steel. 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One more time, my lala sign and seal. 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

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Made

0: Thank you very much. This happens to be the Juice Crew.
1: Yes.
0: Yeah, we just having fun. Like, we hope you are too.
1: I like it. Yes, this next one we call a rebel life because it's a rebel life.
0: That's right.
1: Yes, I, a revolutionary state of mind.

0: really tight. Every day and every night, night. Yeah. All right. Yeah. I like that. Thanks, y'all. Y'all gonna hang with us tonight? All right.
1: Thank you, Will. Thank you.
0: Yes. What? We got another. Okay, Cincy. Yeah, this is a, you know, another Herb song.
1: Yeah, wow. Big up the sound, man. Ishi, thank you all very much. I want to say it's lovely that summertime is here.
0: Yeah. That's right. That's what. We're going to bring it.
1: We're going to bring some vibes tonight. Thank you all for coming out.
0: Hey, it's
1: big up the sound,
0: business,
1: man. Ishi, every time alongside the big man, Sam Saphir.
0: Family business every time. Let's run this juice crew.
1: In the area, charge and murder. Don't know say this at number one sound. Don't know say but it in for the power.
0: Boom, boom, boom. All right, we're going to keep the party going. It's going to start right here.

0: Yo, that's right, Juice. We gonna get the party started right here. It's Friday night, y'all. How we feeling tonight? Make some noise out there, Six Rivers.
1: Yeah.
0: We gonna wake up the neighborhood. Yeah. Transformation. I said I'm looking for my sanity. Some of them still living in clear, but it's never clear. Cry freedom. Said I see it in my sight. Babylon will infiltrate if you don't concentrate. Meditate and vibrate and pray. Father, you. Some of them seeking the truth. Where they gonna place the blame? Yo, to try to free up the pain. I've been down there. I feel the pressure. It's building revolution. It's getting crazy, but it don't faze me. I'm gonna turn the next page, see? Can't you see the sign?
2: Watch it on the front line.
0: It's getting crazy, but it don't faze me. I'm gonna turn the next page, see?
2: Can't you see the sign?
0: Watch it on the front line.
2: Go, son, time. Papa said they come up with a disarray. Only fi no say how wicked every time. Say me brother, more chill. Only fi no say ya bust a see still. Don't fi no say that you show them for real. What you a gonna do? Say it on a big deal.
0: Getting crazy, but it don't phase. We gonna turn the next page. See, can't you see the sign? Watch it on the front line. It's getting crazy, but it don't phase. We gonna turn the next page. See,
2: can't you see the sign?
0: Ain't no time left when you're living in a struggle. It's always been here, can't get out the bubble. Nothing new, judge, I plead guilty. World gone wrong, society can fix me. I'm all alone on the planet made of stone. Mom always told me, get your own. So I set out on a quest for a sense of worth. Now what's your cost? Never lost, I'm just a traveler. Can I dread roam this land again? I gotta get out of the pop scene. Conscious search, blaze up the crop scene. Underground, that's how I feel it. Organic sound, blah, can you peel it? So call me a dope man, but I don't deal it.
2: Yeah,
0: I checked it for free. It's getting crazy, but it don't phase me. I'm gonna turn the next page, see? Can't you see the sign? Watch it on the front line. It's getting crazy, but it don't phase me. I'm gonna turn the next page, see?
2: Yeah.
0: Can't you see the sign?
2: Watch it on the front line.
0: Yo! Watch your back. We're gonna keep the party going. See, this is good because we got

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0: See.
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1: Yeah.
2: 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I got my paper buried in my backyard. 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

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I think you're that. 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

me down. 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

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You got the Muslim fight. 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

Gang of rude boys. Bang the cut, bang the cut, bang the cut, and I say what's up. Bang the cut, bang the cut, bang the cut, yo, we say what's up. Bang the cut, bang the cut, bang the cut, yo, we say what's up. Bang the cut, bang the cut, bang the cut, and we say what's up, yo. K-Star on the keyboards like that.

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0: Sack.
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3: River Jordan.
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3: Yeah.

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0: 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No one can escape the judgment of the Almighty, got the Rastafari.
1: Alright, yeah, just
2: sounds good.
1: Starting.
2: Alright. Sounds like he's just.

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1: All right.
0: Do you know the intro to Taking Over?
2: And I would shut the fuck up.
3: That song's pretty. That's the one I'm least good at. So I can't cover for that song 100%. I gotta practice that song.
2: Which who was?
3: We haven't played that one live yet.
2: Taking Clovers.
3: It's got all those changes in it. I gotta hear it a few more times.
2: Okay, so do you want to scratch that from the list for this gig?
0: Sure.
2: Yeah.
0: Oh yeah.
3: Is Lenny not playing with us?
2: No, he's not.
3: All right, you scratch that shit then, because it's not going to happen.
2: Screw it!
0: Good idea.
2: Take it over.
4: I'm Chris.
0: Short version.

0: So this is another one of those intros. You've played this intro though before.
1: Yeah, I know you have.
2: It's a G minor.
3: I don't remember what I.
0: It's similar feel to the beginning of Conscience.

0: I don't remember what I played on it last time.
1: As long as you just bubble, like, do what you were doing like that, and then as long as you hit that.
2: I'm just playing like a hippie drink to your arm.
1: Play it, black hippie.

0: Bob outro right there.
1: Three for Jesus.
0: That's it.
2: Sergeant?
1: Yeah. Mambo shit. Like Louisiana.
3: Job, reminds me of Stomp.
1: Job, River Jeezy.
3: Some beat Stomp would play.
1: Louisiana. Booker. River Jeezy.
4: Kiki, you just kicked me off here.
1: That's
4: some sick in your
1: mind. Yeah, I know. I was singing the Hypopilla. That was the Hypopilla. So will you play the outro of Stand Firmium for me? Put a bubble.
4: Take it from there.

0: We don't have to play it encore.
1: I was wondering, what's our position?
0: There's only one band.
1: There's like DJs
0: and then there's us.
1: So we're headliners at the end of the night.
0: And then there's the Samba right after us. That's the no down and the skinny on that.

0: Yeah, we gonna get right into it. Right into it, y'all. Right into it.
1: Yeah.
0: Basement grooving. Yo.
1: Thank you all.
0: You don't know
1: much.
0: If you don't know. Come on up.
1: Shell.
0: Come on up. Hit the dance floor.
1: Juice Crew.
0: That's how we do it.
1: Hope y'all feeling good tonight. We are definitely Yo. Feeling nice. Glad to be here at Humble Brewery. Always got our crew in the place. Especially some more friends and family, surely. Y'all are in the next rhythm because my brethren want to hear some more
0: yes.
1: music.
0: It's good to be here tonight, y'all. We just gonna, you know,
1: yeah.
0: can we just party with y'all tonight? You know how we do it. I mean, this is my town. I own this town.
1: Busta, this hey. Is one tune that I just can't pass up. This is my favorite one almost.
0: We're gonna have a good time tonight.
1: On the martial art rhythm tonight. Everybody dancing feels alright. Everybody dancing feels alright with the martial arts tonight.